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We'll make it better. 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
1: 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I think that was what we were raised on, and I think culturally our music reflects what we are. It's just a blend of very high energy dance rhythms. Listen to it in the States all the time. And big

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We're going to kick things off with a bit of Angelo Ferrari, Disco Town.

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1: Oi, oi, gun fingers about. At least that's the best place to be premature.

Well, well, well. I'm so sorry for that issue. You're listening to myself, Mood to Groove, live. It's Friday the 31st of July. Here we go, yeah? Basically, I've had some trouble kicking in. It's my side. Apologies to the Atomics Radio crew, management, and you lovely listeners. But guess what? I'm here live. Here we go.

yeah, live and direct. You got me, Mood to Groove, aka John Dixon. This first one's Love on You by Babs Presents. What, Babs? All right.

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1: Come on, turn the music up.

hope you're enjoying the mix so far. Back myself, Mood to Groove, as I was playing house on Atomics UK. Whether you're listening online or DAB, big love to you. Big love to you, yeah. This current one is MFF. PW Mix, it's by a Gramophone Z. PW's Phil Weeks. Let's go back for the last couple of tracks as well. First one was Love On You, that was by Babs Presents. Second one was Green Foot by M.I.N. Green Gunman. And that last one was Terence Parker, Unconditional, and it was the Crazy Cat remix.

so whatever you're doing tonight, or whatever you plan to later, thank you so much for locking in tonight. You're feeling myself, Mood to Groove, aka John Dixon, on Atomics UK. Whether you're online, through DAB, or one of the neighbours. Big up to you. Thank you so much, yeah. The track in the background is Fresh Start. This is a Derek Carter redub, and it is by Terra Diva.

track. Reskis never dies. This is Future Beat Special Mix. Yes. Yusuf mixes a hoots. Live and direct. You listen to JMKC. Underground style forever. This is House Ground Show. Very much for obvious UK.

Everybody works in the underground. Everybody works in the underground. Everybody works in the underground. Everybody works in the underground.

System thumping, so here's a little something to bring down the walls. 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System thumping, so here's a little something to bring down the walls. Bring down the walls. Come on, dance to the house. Everybody works in the underground. 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Everybody works in the underground. 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Everybody works in the underground. 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Everybody works in the underground. Come on, dance to the house. 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Everybody works in the underground.

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electronic music. I knew back then this illegal computer sound was gonna be my call. My heart got hooked on 4x4 beats when house took its journey with Jack, Chicago, and Acid House. Now

0: I wonder what a house will be like in the future. Wonder what the clubs will be like. Now that technology has taken over the DJ world, what will a DJ be like in the future? Let's just hope that house music will keep its soul. Let's just hope that DJs will keep their skills. But actually, I don't give a shit. We don't give a shit. Cause it's not about how you do it, but why you do it.
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0: It's all about the house music, and it always will be.
1: 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And out to you, the listeners. Locked in, locked up. DJ Wixon Control.
0: It's all about the house music, and it always will be.

Jesus had a big virgin birth, and he lived a big life, and he prayed big prayers, and he preached big sermons, and he performed big miracles, and he died.

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This one unentitled by Gang Gantrard.

that worked. Yeah, this one. This one's a vinyl recording. Time, Dano Menon remix. By DJ and E Smooth. We got there in the end, didn't we, eh? Live mix.

Right, so after this one, sadly, I've got one more left. From myself, anyway. This one's Climax, DJ Duke edit. Nate Williams and Roy Davis. Anyway, thank you so much for locking in. It's been a pleasure. Lovely, lovely. Don't know why I just said that, but anyway. But yeah, thank you so much for lending me your listening ears. Big love to you all. Love to the family, management, the neighbours, online, DAB, you know who you are. J-O-N, Dixon, DICKSON_DJ from my Insta. 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Hashtag Mood2Groove. Not the number two, the word two, you know. And Mood2Groove Records. Mood2Groove Recordings, for goodness sake. There you go, anyway.

So I'm leaving you on this one, Roots. This by Ted Patterson. Presents Blackbone. And the song's called Roots. Anyway, enjoy it. See you soon. 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Yeah. 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

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It's been fun. See you soon.

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Yes, yes. How we doing? Got myself mood to groove. Back in the mix until 9. So yeah, sorry about the start of that. I had a bit of problems, I think, my side on the live connection. But I'm back now. That first one, a bit of garage, shine bright in the night. Industry standard. And this one, of course, is Get Up Everybody. Derek Carter remix. Brian Stringy on the production. Big love to the technical crew for sorting out the old issue. Always happens live, doesn't it?

Yeah, shout out to Pete for the last session, mate. That was banging, Mr. Relief. In the background, this is the beat. This beat is over. Or Deviate. Phone just locked in. This is All Old School tonight, and you're with myself, Mood to Groove. Mood to Groove Records. Mood to Groove Recordings, even. On Atomics UK. Shout out to the family, shout out to the management, and shout out to you lovely listeners, yeah? Wherever you are, online, DAB, whatever, Trevor.

So going straight into this one. This is a chant, we.e.r by RIP Productions. That last one was Deviate. This beat is over. Don't forget the old chat box, shout box, whatever you want to call it, 07888 695 948. 07888 695 948. It's Friday night, let's get it on, eh? Well, let's not. Nah. Let's get it on.

Big up the neighbours in the garden who probably are watching me or thinking, what's he dancing around with his belly out in his room with his headphones on? Oh well, you know, it is what it is. Anyway, one more time for this one.

So we're getting a few little shouts. Shout out to Jaden Dan. Shout out to the Finley, Carly, Obi-Wan, Finn.

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Some bloke, Mood to Groove. 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Or the hashtags Mood to Groove. That's not with the number. Mood and then T-O, by the way. And Mood to Groove Recordings.

Magica this is. I don't know who's listening, so in a few weeks' time, a mate comes up to me and goes, what about the old polish, mate? And I'm going to be like, you heard that. Anyway, this one's Pull Up to the Bumper, Funk's Extension, by Grace Jones, of course. And yeah, 21 just locking in going, where's the new stuff? I'm going old school, mate. Absolute old school tonight.

forgot about that breakdown. Note to self, forget it again. I know this is Love It, Dub It. This is by Ears and D.

out to the Stacey J and Terry. This one's Rhythm of Life, UBD remix, UBP remix after, yeah, P, not D, whatever. It's by the Keith Thompson Project.

So we got about 8 minutes left of the first hour. Little advert, then straight on to the last hour. Of course, myself, Mood to Groove, on Atomics UK. Big love to you all, yeah?

finish off with this little roller. Jeans first bass dub. Mars at Work and Louis Vega. Little advert coming up, then straight back to it, yeah. Mood to Groove on Atomics UK. You know how it goes on a Friday night.

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1: Yes, yes, yes, that's right. You're in the mix with DJ Sound on Atomix UK. Hope we are all doing great this Saturday. I'm on until 5 p.m. with plenty of banging tunes coming your way.

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Sleepy Locket. So it's just the first hour. We back. I be back.

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0: 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We're opening up the decks for fresh talent to join our residency roster. 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
1: 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That's a kike. 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Let's say it's Mega Unati. 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DJMQZ, let's move this party on. Come on, guys.

We can all groove with it. It's been done from New York to LA, from London to Paris. You can do it. You can feel it.

It's been done from New York to LA, from London to Paris. You can do it, you can feel it, and we can all groove with it.

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1: 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Seeing as time is not on our side.

Wow. If there was ever a track that just goes, it's that. Natty Lou Lateral, Max Cardona, The Rush, out now, obviously. Tantrum Desire's up next, and this is brand new as well. It's called Step. One of my favourite artists is Tantrum Desire. Ten minutes of fresh tunes to go. And then we're going to hit the mix. Don't go anywhere, baby.

We're going to switch into the biggest track of the week, arguably. And this is brand new too. I'm going to play out this hour with this. And this will get you ready for the next two, believe you me. This is Waypoint, Jasmine Johnson, Run With Me. And you should run with me. Through the ad break and into hour two. 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Look.

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Welcome back. All right, we're getting into the mix. And if you weren't here for it, this week it's Liquid Week, baby.

Really stunning mix. It's all very deep and dark sounding. That's the theme of Liquid this week. Starting you off, some Polar and Bryce and Dream Days. 07888 69 59 48 if you want to get in touch on WhatsApp, and I will read your messages with glee. In the meantime, stick around. It's Atomics Radio. Enjoy.

So, prior we had Cameron Crooked, Tactrum, Northern Zone, Scavenger, and this is Dawn Wall's Simple Mind.

Wow, we're smashing this tonight. So, Brian, we have Lensman, Got My Mind Made Up, and Cycly, Cold Comfort. This is Human Nature, 11th hour. I'm putting them in thick and fast tonight, but don't worry, the second hour will be much slower and very much more refined. I've got big plans. Trust me, I'm a professional. Shout out Lindsay in America once more. She didn't get a shout before, she wasn't tuned in. Hi! Alright, we're gonna get back to it. You're live, it's Atomics Radio.

Just quickly, 07888 69 59 48 on WhatsApp. If you want to get in touch, let me know where you are, what you're doing, where you're listening from. Big shouts to the entire Atomics family across UK, Brazil and Spain as well. Pleasure to have such a great group as we do.

So, prior to this, FD more than ever, Phil Tangent giving up the ghost, Polar and Bryson, Call of the Night, Galaxy Priya, and Netsky Lost Without You. This is Alex Perez, Drifting.

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